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11: Heartland weather. Here we go. Increasing clouds tonight. There could be a couple rain showers around. Otherwise, look for a light south breeze with low temperatures in the low 40s. Mostly sunny and windy tomorrow. That south wind could gust near 30 as high temperatures surge into the low 70s.

0: partly cloudy tomorrow night, still breezy with lows in the mid-40s. Another full day of sunshine Wednesday with highs near 70. For WeatherWatch 12, I'm Chief Meteorologist Jeff Weller on Mix 96.
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1: Oh,
2: but
1: really?
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1: 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Are they floofless?
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1: 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Okay,
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4: Heartland weather. Here we go. Increasing clouds tonight. There could be a couple rain showers around. Otherwise, look for a light south breeze with low temperatures in the low 40s. Mostly sunny and windy tomorrow. That south wind could gust near 30 as high temperatures surge into the low 70s. Partly cloudy tomorrow night, still breezy with lows in the mid-40s. Another full day of sunshine Wednesday with highs near 70. For Weather Watch 12, I'm Chief Meteorologist Jeff Weller on Mix 96.
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1: Have you ever done something that was so embarrassing that you wish you could have crawled into a hole? Slide into the DMs, hit us up in the Pop Crush app. Julie, she sent us a DM, Donnie. She says that she took a flight with her husband. They couldn't sit together. He had to sit behind her. And so she reached back and was massaging a stranger's leg. Ooh. Like 20 minutes.
2: Yeah. Something embarrassing. Are we talking about this month, this week, this year? Saw locked eyes. I'm brave enough. I've had a couple fiber shots. Walked over and literally 30 seconds later, I just like had to turn around and come back. And my friend's like, what happened? I was like, yeah, it wasn't happening. Embarrassing.
1: That's embarrassing.

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2: weather. Here we go. Increasing clouds tonight. There could be a couple of rain showers around. Otherwise, look for a light south breeze with low temperatures in the low 40s. Mostly sunny and windy tomorrow. That south wind could gust near 30 as high temperatures surge into the low 70s. Partly cloudy tomorrow night, still breezy with lows in the mid-40s. Another full day of sunshine Wednesday with highs near 70. For Weather Watch 12, I'm Chief Meteorologist Jeff Weller on Mix 96.
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8: Here we go, increasing clouds tonight. There could be a couple rain showers around. Otherwise, look for a light south breeze with low temperatures in the low 40s. Mostly sunny and windy tomorrow. That south wind could gust near 30 as high temperatures surge into the low 70s. Partly cloudy tomorrow night, still breezy with lows in the mid 40s. Another full day of sunshine Wednesday with highs near 70. For Weather Watch 12, I'm Chief Meteorologist Jeff Weller on Mix 96.
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And this town's lost its faith. Our colors will fade eventually. So if our time is running out, day after day, we'll make the mundane a masterpiece.

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0: Pop Crush Nights.
2: All right, I'm taking a deep breath because it pains me to deliver this kind of news. According to new research, it looks like the average cost to go get your hair cut and colored is $400. Honey, I'll do it in the bathroom for $35. We're hitting a Sally's first, and I've got all the stuff. We go.
3: 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If you pay me $50, I'll do your hair. It won't look good, but I'll do it. I don't care.
2: It's unreal. How much do you pay to get your hair done? I'm crying right now because I need a haircut.
3: Also, the new men's cut is like the alpaca cut is what it's called, to where you look like an alpaca on top, to where it's like just shave underneath and just the floof hair on top. I'm like, it's kind of hot. So I definitely am sliding in those DMs.

0: Lauren's Pop Crush.
1: I feel like I'm cheating. Lauren Snap, Donny Meacham. I feel like I'm cheating because you all know I love a McDonald's fountain drink. It is my favorite. However, I did go to Burger King, and I'm just going to say it. It's pretty daggone tasty. It's pretty refreshing. I feel really bad even admitting that because I don't think that all fountain drinks are created equal. They're just not. Let me know, what is your favorite drive-through fountain drink? Is it McDonald's? Is it Burger King? Is it Chick-fil-A? 1-888-952-17. Slide into the DMs on the app. We are caffeinated, hydrated, saturated, and ready to have a good time. So let us know, what are you sipping on? Let's get things rolling. Thanks for being here.
0: We want your hot takes. Tap chat and let it fly.
2: Don't stop. Hey, yo, go crazy.
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10: weather. Here we go. Increasing clouds tonight. There could be a couple of rain showers around. Otherwise, look for a light south breeze with low temperatures in the low 40s. Mostly sunny and windy tomorrow. That south wind could gust near 30 as high temperatures surge into the low 70s. Partly cloudy tomorrow night, still breezy with lows in the mid-40s. Another full day of sunshine Wednesday with highs near 70. For Weather Watch 12, I'm Chief Meteorologist Jeff Weller on Mix 96.
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0: Crush Nights.
1: Procrastination. Donnie Meacham. We're talking about procrastination. We've all been there. We know that we have things to do and we just decide that we're not going to do them. Well, apparently there's a new study out that says procrastination o'clock. Most people are procrastinating at 12:06 p.m. specifically on a Monday.
2: Was it because like you're back to work and then like you're like, fine, I woke up this morning and then it's around getting close to lunchtime. You're like, you know what? Let's just not do this today. Let's just not do this week. But also, who sat around and did this study?
1: I don't know, but they did not procrastinate.
2: And they're like, 12:05, no, you look like you're still productive. The second it hit 12:06, they're like, you know what? Ooh, the eyes, they changed.

0: Crush.
1: Yeah. I like it when the girls stop by in the summer. Do you remember?

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1: New kids on the block had a bunch of hits. Chinese food makes me sick, and I think it's fly when girls stop by for the summer, for the summer.

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8: Here we go, increasing clouds tonight. There could be a couple of rain showers around. Otherwise, look for a light south breeze with low temperatures in the low 40s. Mostly sunny and windy tomorrow. That south wind could gust near 30 as high temperatures surge into the low 70s. Partly cloudy tomorrow night, still breezy with lows in the mid 40s. Another full day of sunshine Wednesday with highs near 70. For WeatherWatch 12, I'm Chief Meteorologist Jeff Weller on Mix 96.
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2: Pop Crush Nights. All right, it's make or break time. Or make break. Or make or yeah. Bake, actually. Break. Donnie, do you like to bake things or do you like to make things?
3: No, I like to order in, grub up. 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
1: Why is cracking an egg so hard?
2: Are you making a joke?
1: No, like these shells, they've lost their like toughness. So you literally just go to crack an egg and then it's like, and then everything cracks and you have 14 shells and you're a little, I'm just trying to make a breakfast sandwich without crunch.
2: You know what? Stop working out, okay? Because that doesn't happen to any of the other people out here. I'm talking about myself.
1: You don't have trouble cracking it every time? Well, either it won't crack, you're banging it against the side of the thing and you're like, what is it?

0: 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And then you feel bad, but then you go and hit it once too hard, and then it cracks everywhere.
1: Nope. Cracking jokes, cracking eggs. Got it down.
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4: Heartland weather. Here we go, increasing clouds tonight. There could be a couple rain showers around. Otherwise, look for a light south breeze with low temperatures in the low 40s. Mostly sunny and windy tomorrow. That south wind could gust near 30 as high temperatures surge into the low 70s. Partly cloudy tomorrow night, still breezy with lows in the mid 40s. Another full day of sunshine Wednesday with highs near 70. For Weather Watch 12, I'm Chief Meteorologist Jeff Weller on Mix 96.
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1: 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Are they floofless?
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1: 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Okay,
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2: Here we go. Increasing clouds tonight. There could be a couple rain showers around. Otherwise, look for a light south breeze with low temperatures in the low 40s. Mostly sunny and windy tomorrow. That south wind could gust near 30 as high temperatures surge into the low 70s. Partly cloudy tomorrow night, still breezy with lows in the mid 40s. Another full day of sunshine Wednesday with highs near 70. Or WeatherWatch 12. I'm Chief Meteorologist Jeff Weller on Mix 96.
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2: That's a dragon, honey. 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
1: That's bigger than my last Southwest flight. I can't stand it. I don't like bugs, butterflies. You?
2: 12 and a half inches, that's a foot, sweetie. I know you're thinking feet. It's very actually small. I love how immediately both of us thought 12 and a half inches and we thought massive. And then now that we both are wow. You know what?
3: Wow.
2: We're going to move past this moment that we just had.
0: Mm-hmm. Got something to say? 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
13: Heartland Weather. Here we go. Increasing clouds tonight. There could be a couple of rain showers around. Otherwise, look for a light south breeze with low temperatures in the low 40s. Mostly sunny and windy tomorrow. That south wind could gust near 30 as high temperatures surge into the low 70s. Partly cloudy tomorrow night, still breezy with lows in the mid 40s. Another full day of sunshine Wednesday with highs near 70. For Weather Watch 12, I'm Chief Meteorologist Jeff Weller on Mix 96.
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2: Your friend's perspective. What up? Oh, so here it is. Every day you're living in your Monday, you're living in your life, and you're just like, so for me, I'm like, this dumpy one bedroom apartment, this Hollywood, I'm just getting through, and this same old couch from Ashley that I spilled 4 bottles of wine on, and just like really trying to scrub out that red stain, but I'm just like, ugh. But I had a friend visiting from back home. She walks in and she's just like, honey, your apartment's beautiful. Like, this is amazing. I'm so proud of you. You're doing it like on your own. I was like, what? You think my wine's a couch?
3: Couch, Donnie. I knew the Donnie that did not have a couch.
2: I was like, you mean my wine stay couch is beautiful? Like that, I did. Oh my God. It really changed my whole mood and perspective on it. And I was like, every day you just get stuck in a rut. But then a friend sees you and they're just like, they see something totally different. How do we start looking at ourselves through our friend's perspective?
3: But it's funny because even in the friend's perspective, like when I came to visit you in LA, I was like, Donnie, I love your place. You're so conveniently located to everything. Yeah. You have the patio. Like, right? And you're just like, yeah, and there's trash and what? And I'm like, what are you talking about? It's not that bad. I think that's the key, right? Like sometimes we need to look at our friends truly perceptive of the actual situation because they're not in your head doing the grind. They don't know all the struggles. They just see the benchmarks. And that's nice.
2: Let's just all get out of our heads.

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8: Heartland weather. Here we go. Increasing clouds tonight. There could be a couple rain showers around. Otherwise, look for a light south breeze with low temperatures in the low 40s. Mostly sunny and windy tomorrow. That south wind could gust near 30 as high temperatures surge into the low 70s. Partly cloudy tomorrow night, still breezy with lows in the mid 40s. Another full day of sunshine Wednesday with highs near 70. For WeatherWatch 12, I'm Chief Meteorologist Jeff Weller on Mix 96.
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10: Heartland Weather. Here we go. Increasing clouds tonight. There could be a couple rain showers around. Otherwise, look for a light south breeze with low temperatures in the low 40s.

0: mostly sunny and windy tomorrow. That south wind could gust near 30 as high temperatures surge into the low 70s. Partly cloudy tomorrow night, still breezy with lows in the mid-40s. Another full day of sunshine Wednesday with highs near 70. For WeatherWatch 12, I'm Chief Meteorologist Jeff Weller on Mix 96.
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0: Alex Warren Ordinary. Hey, it's Marconi. The calendar says don't forget, but honestly, forgetting is the one thing I have left.
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7: Heartland weather. Here we go. Increasing clouds tonight. There could be a couple of rain showers around. Otherwise, look for a light south breeze with low temperatures in the low 40s. Mostly sunny and windy tomorrow. That south wind could gust near 30 as high temperatures surge into the low 70s. Partly cloudy tomorrow night, still breezy with lows in the mid 40s. Another full day of sunshine Wednesday with highs near 70. Or Weather Watch 12. I'm Chief Meteorologist Jeff Weller on Mix 96.
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7: Heartland Weather. Here we go, increasing clouds tonight. There could be a couple rain showers around. Otherwise, look for a light south breeze with low temperatures in the low 40s. Mostly sunny and windy tomorrow. That south wind could gust near 30 as high temperatures surge into the low 70s. Partly cloudy tomorrow night, still breezy with lows in the mid 40s. Another full day of sunshine Wednesday with highs near 70. For WeatherWatch 12, I'm Chief Meteorologist Jeff Weller on Mix 96.
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Hey, it's Marconi. When someone says we should grab coffee, I assume they mean in 3 years, not this week. 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
6: Heartland weather. Here we go. Increasing clouds tonight. There could be a couple of rain showers around. Otherwise, look for a light south breeze with low temperatures in the low 40s. Mostly sunny and windy tomorrow. That south wind could gust near 30 as high temperatures surge into the low 70s. Partly cloudy tomorrow night, still breezy with lows in the mid 40s. Another full day of sunshine Wednesday with highs near 70. For Weather Watch 12, I'm Chief Meteorologist Jeff Weller on Mix 96.
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12: Heartland weather. Here we go. Increasing clouds tonight. There could be a couple rain showers around. Otherwise, look for a light south breeze with low temperatures in the low 40s. Mostly sunny and windy tomorrow. That south wind could gust near 30 as high temperatures surge into the low 70s. Partly cloudy tomorrow night, still breezy with lows in the mid 40s. Another full day of sunshine Wednesday with highs near 70. For WeatherWatch 12, I'm Chief Meteorologist Jeff Weller on Mix 96.
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5: Heartland weather. Here we go. Increasing clouds tonight. There could be a couple of rain showers around. Otherwise, look for a light south breeze with low temperatures in the low 40s. Mostly sunny and windy tomorrow. That south wind could gust near 30 as high temperatures surge into the low 70s. Partly cloudy tomorrow night, still breezy with lows in the mid 40s. Another full day of sunshine Wednesday with highs near 70. For Weather Watch 12, I'm Chief Meteorologist Jeff Weller on Mix 96.
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6: Heartland weather. Here we go. Increasing clouds tonight. There could be a couple rain showers around. Otherwise, look for a light south breeze with low temperatures in the low 40s. Mostly sunny and windy tomorrow. That south wind could gust near 30 as high temperatures surge into the low 70s. Partly cloudy tomorrow night, still breezy with lows in the mid 40s. Another full day of sunshine Wednesday with highs near 70. For Weather Watch 12, I'm Chief Meteorologist Jeff Weller on Mix 96.
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0: Lady Gaga with Bruno Mars, Die With A Smile. Hey, it's Marconi. The calendar says don't forget, but honestly, forgetting is the one thing I have left. It's Mix 96, the Northwoods best mix.
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8: Heartland weather. Here we go. Increasing clouds tonight. There could be a couple rain showers around. Otherwise, look for a light south breeze with low temperatures in the low 40s. Mostly sunny and windy tomorrow. That south wind could gust near 30 as high temperatures surge into the low 70s. Partly cloudy tomorrow night, still breezy with lows in the mid 40s. Another full day of sunshine Wednesday with highs near 70. For Weather Watch 12, I'm Chief Meteorologist Jeff Weller on Mix 96.
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1: Heartland weather. Here we go. Increasing clouds tonight. There could be a couple rain showers around. Otherwise, look for a light south breeze with low temperatures in the low 40s. Mostly sunny and windy tomorrow. That south wind could gust near 30 as high temperatures surge into the low 70s. Partly cloudy tomorrow night, still breezy with lows in the mid-40s. Another full day of sunshine Wednesday with highs near 70. For Weather Watch 12, I'm Chief Meteorologist Jeff Weller on Mix 96.
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8: Heartland Weather. Here we go, increasing clouds tonight. There could be a couple rain showers around. Otherwise, look for a light south breeze with low temperatures in the low 40s. Mostly sunny and windy tomorrow. That south wind could gust near 30 as high temperatures surge into the low 70s. Partly cloudy tomorrow night, still breezy with lows in the mid 40s. Another full day of sunshine Wednesday with highs near 70. For WeatherWatch 12, I'm Chief Meteorologist Jeff Weller on Mix 96.
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0: Wax Animals Heat Waves and Nelly Furtado, and I'm Like a Bird. On this Tuesday morning, the, what, sixth day of October? Believe it or not. A few weeks away from Halloween. And once Halloween passes, it's Christmas time. Can you believe? I know it's the first week of October, but man, we are so close. That is nuts. Coming up, summer. My Body Isn't Ready, Fun Period, Cameron Whitcomb on the way too.
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10: Heartland weather. Here we go. Increasing clouds tonight. There could be a couple rain showers around. Otherwise, look for a light south breeze with low temperatures in the low 40s. Mostly sunny and windy tomorrow. That south wind could gust near 30 as high temperatures surge into the low 70s. Partly cloudy tomorrow night, still breezy with lows in the mid 40s. Another full day of sunshine Wednesday with highs near 70. For WeatherWatch 12, I'm Chief Meteorologist Jeff Weller on Mix 96.
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0: Gracie Abrams hit the wall, and Phillip Phillips at home. Coca-Cola shaking things up. A lineup of fresh flavors starting up in next year. Coca-Cola Cherry Lime hitting shelves in February. And Coca-Cola Strawberry Float making its debut in the summer. I'm very interested in both, actually. The weekend, Blinding Lights, it's on the way.
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7: Heartland weather. Here we go. Increasing clouds tonight. There could be a couple rain showers around. Otherwise, look for a light south breeze with low temperatures in the low 40s. Mostly sunny and windy tomorrow. That south wind could gust near 30 as high temperatures surge into the low 70s. Partly cloudy tomorrow night, still breezy with lows in the mid 40s. Another full day of sunshine Wednesday with highs near 70. For Weather Watch 12, I'm Chief Meteorologist Jeff Weller on Mix 96.
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0: Thank you, Larky. Left us a voicemail. Everybody can do so at 888-922-7234 regarding the little fruit flies. Although, she says it's not working, and we'll get into it. Here's what she said.
1: I did try the vinegar and a couple drops of dish soap. I had my little bowl sitting on the kitchen counter for a couple of days, and I never got one of those little gnats or mosquito things. Then I even put it outside on my patio table, and I left it out there for a couple of days, and still nothing. So anyway, I hope that it works for many people. Love you guys.
0: Well, I think it definitely applies to just the fruit fly, because they love the scent of that fermented cider, that apple cider smell. So
2: right.
0: They're attracted to that.
2: The recipe that I saw actually said to go get, because I use a certain brand of dish soap, and it said to use like a fruit-flavored one. So I went specifically and bought an apple-flavored one, and that worked for me. But it's not going to just catch anything.
0: It's not for mosquitoes or

0: It's just for fruit flies. So
1: yeah. So I don't think it works on like gnats and no-see-ums and
0: no
1: stuff.
0: No, you need the bug zapper for that stuff. That's a whole different fun show. All right, thanks, Lark. Here's what I'm saying. 888-922-7234. Helpful hints from Heloise around the house is basically what that was. All right, here's news.
2: The Roundup with Ashley Page.
1: So regular cups of tea can help speed recovery from stress. Researchers from the University of College London said men who drank black tea four times a day for 6 weeks were found to have lower levels of stress hormone cortisol. Tea drinkers also reported a greater feeling of relaxation after performing tasks. And I love tea, but I don't know that I could do 4 cups a day. That seems like a lot of tea. So Netflix has announced it's renewed The Watcher for a second season. Season one followed the Brannick family, who moved into what was supposed to be their suburban dream home. Bobby Cannavale, Isabel Gravitz, and Margot Martindale are returning to the ensemble, and production is expected to begin this fall. And that's your news.
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4: Heartland Weather.
5: Mostly sunny today with high temperatures reaching for the low 60s. Mostly cloudy tonight. We'll have some rain showers with lows in the upper 40s. Winds could gust up to 20 miles per hour out of the south. Partly cloudy Tuesday. High temperatures will reach for the low 70s. Winds could gust up to 30 miles per hour out of the south. For Weather Watch 12, I'm meteorologist Devin Biggs on Mix 96.
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0: Welcome in, everybody. Here it is, day 6 of October for 2026. It's day 279. There's 86 days left in the year. Who's got birthdays? Right at the very top, from many great films, The Man with the Golden Gun being one of them, Britt Ekland is now 84 years old. Kevin Cronin, lead singer of REO Speedwagon, 75. Elizabeth Shue is 63 years old. Matthew Sweet is 62. Emily Mortimer is 55. Jeremy Sisto, 52. Brett Gelman, 50. And Melinda Doolittle from American Idol is 49. It happened on this date in history. In 1927, the era of talking pictures began with the opening of The Jazz Singer, a movie starring Al Jolson that featured both silent and talking scenes.
1: Oh, that was big for the day.
0: Sure was. Now look where we are. In 1945, Chicago tavern owner Billy Goat Sienas bought a seat for his pet goat at Game 4 of the World Series. They were kicked out of the stadium, and this is where the goat curse of the Cubbies was allegedly to have begun. They broke the curse, finally. In 1991, Elizabeth Taylor married her seventh husband, construction worker Larry Furtensky. In 1996, the London tabloid The People reported reliable information, that Elvis had faked his death in 77. Oh.
1: Wonder how they vetted that information.
0: It says reliable, so you dare not question it, I'm sure.
1: I'm sure not.
0: Don't check three sources or any of that kind of journalism either. In 2012, Pope Benedict XVI's butler was found guilty of leaking confidential documents. Yeah, you don't want to do that. In 2017, the Vegas Golden Knights made their NHL debut. And in 2023, described as one of the most widely requested Croc shoe designs in brand history, the Crocs Classic Cowboy Boot was introduced.
1: I've actually seen that this summer. I saw it, and I was like, wow, that is a choice right there.
0: Yeah. They went viral, and
1: it
0: sold.
1: Did.
0: Yeah. Special events for today. It's Come and Take It Day, Garlic Lovers Day, Mad Hatter Day, Badger Day, Coaches Day, Fruit at Work Day, German-American Day, Noodle Day, Orange Wine Day. PA Day and World Cerebral Palsy Day is today. If you have a birthday and a special event, tell us when it is. We can celebrate it with you. The number is 888-922-7234.
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3: Cranberry Fest in Eagle River wraps up on Sunday. Of course, it's at the Vilas County Fairground. I'm talking to the events coordinator for the Eagle River Chamber, Dawn Giese. The chamber helps put together this event.
4: It went fantastic. The weather just turned around, and we thought we were going to get a lot of rain. We had a little rain yesterday. Didn't keep people from coming. It's just a fabulous weekend. We saw so many families. A huge success, like always.
3: And let's talk about the governor's race. The election is now only a month away. Democratic candidate David Crowley, the Milwaukee County executive, leads Tom Tiffany, the Republican candidate, who is currently our congressman, by 3 points. And in

0: sports, the Milwaukee Brewers lead the San Diego Padres in their playoff series 2-0. The Brewers rallied yesterday 4-3 behind a game-winning hit by Jackson Churio. And the Packers won yesterday beating Tampa.
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9: Mostly sunny today with high temperatures reaching for the low 60s. Mostly cloudy tonight. We'll have some rain showers with lows in the upper 40s. Winds could gust up to 20 miles per hour out of the south. Partly cloudy Tuesday. High temperatures will reach for the low 70s. Winds could gust up to 30 miles per hour out of the south.
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11: The best way to spend your day is here.

0: Okay. There is a certain restaurant. Mm-hmm. It doesn't have to be named because it doesn't have to be named.
1: Okay.
0: It's a hamburger joint. It's a very popular hamburger joint. There's almost always a line around the block to get in.
1: It's probably there's probably 10 in every city, right?
0: Maybe, but I'm not saying who it is. All I know is that every time I go, I park my car if I can find a spot. Doesn't even matter if it's close. I get out, I walk in, I order in person. Sometimes I dine in, most often I take it out. Every time that I've done it, I always beat the drive-thru. Because people it's just the psychology of, I have to stay in my car. I can't get out. I have to stay at home and order DoorDash. I don't want to. This convenience sort of trance that a lot of people are in. It's just, it's a myth.
1: If you've got little kids, I mean, it's such a pain in the butt to get them unbuckled and out of the car and back in the car.
0: I understand. But if you can, you're going to save time by going in.
1: Usually, for sure. And that's the thing. It's like when it comes down to speed and accuracy, there's kind of a disconnect in that thing. The quick service restaurant drive-through report is out.
0: Yeah.
1: And they said the average car as it goes through a drive-through, and you can, set a timer on your phone just to check it, 5.4 minutes from the time you get in the line, then you get to order, then you get to pick up your stuff. I know. Interesting. The best performers, Dunkin' came in third.
0: Okay.
1: KFC came in second.
0: Huh.
1: And Tim Hortons came in first. Now, granted, you're just ordering coffee there. It's not like a KFC where there's a whole full menu. So I think that's kind of a different animal in and of itself. The slowest, though, shockingly, at 7.1 minutes, and they kind of, I don't know if they invented, but they certainly

0: perfected that double car line thing. Yeah. Chick-fil-A.
1: Really?
0: 7.1. And I've been in some lately, and I'm like, what is going on?
1: Yeah.
0: Because normally they used to be like super, super fast.
1: Oh, yeah.
0: But both of those lanes are now busy, and oftentimes there's a third just DoorDash, you know, driver lane.
1: Yeah. Yeah.
0: So it's kind of it's changed quite a bit.
1: But if
0: for
1: you're
0: them.
1: A franchisee, Dutch, man.
0: Right? Dutch Brothers comes in at second on the slowest, okay. And Raising Cane's on the first one. Now, when it comes to accuracy, that was just the speeds.
1: Okay.
0: The accuracy.
1: Oh, you want the food you actually ordered. Oh, well, that's exactly. That's different. There's a
0: you didn't
1: separate
0: want the car
1: category
0: behind you?
1: For that. Right. Okay.
0: Wendy's had the slowest.
1: All right.
0: The worst
1: accuracy.
0: Worst accuracy. And believe it or not, guess if you can tell me who you think had at 96% the highest accuracy.
1: You would think the one that has the most franchise, I mean, probably, or you'd think McDonald's maybe, but.
0: Well, again, this is why I think it should be in a different category because it's not a full menu.
1: Okay.
0: It's coffee and a few other things.
1: Okay.
0: Starbucks. Yeah. They said, and that's, I mean, it is kind of true. I don't recall getting a lot of wrong orders from them.
1: Yeah, but you don't have a fryer going.
0: Just
1: you don't have the difficulty of navigating between onion rings and regular fries. So
0: True. Know. So when it comes down to drive-through times, do you care if you're sitting there for 7.1 minutes as long as you know it's going to be 100% accurate?
1: 888-922-7234.
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0: were asking me in a quiz, most people have this in the garage and often just one.
1: Yeah. Well, I don't know about if the, I only have one. I don't know if everybody has one.
0: And the answer is the plunger.
1: Yeah.
0: Bruce spoke for a lot of folks. In the garage.
1: I know.
0: All
1: That's
0: caps.
1: How I keep it.
0: Question marks. Yes, Brad. Screaming commands. Immediate weaponry. The plunger at the front. I'm flushed with laughter, he says.
1: Oh, but I'm bummed.
0: How do you not have it right next to where you need it at critical times?
1: Because I don't know what bathroom I'm going to need. You turn around and you turn the water off for a second, and you go then you go get it.
0: You get the plastic accordion ones, and you put one of those in every bathroom. They're not expensive. You have them on hand.
1: I know.
0: And it gets tucked right behind the bowl so you don't see it. So, come on. You need it there.
1: I know.
0: Anyway. Bruce agrees with me and many others at 888-922-7234. Here's news.
2: The Roundup with Ashley Page.
1: Well, a California robotics company has unveiled a humanoid robot built to do chores that nobody wants to do. Dyna Robotics says its creation can load washing machines, fold towels, chop vegetables, stock shelves. The robot is roughly as tall as an average adult human with an upper-shaped body, two arms. But instead of walking, it gets around on four steerable wheels. So they don't, it's not going to tip over. You've seen all those robots where they're always tipping over. Yeah. Not going to happen with this one. Company says they don't know how many units they're going to be making. A lot of it depends on cost. So Hilary Duff has released a song for the new Cat in the Hat movie called Catastrophe. This CG animated film starring Bill Hader as the voice of the title character. Other voice cast members include Quinta Brunson, Giancarlo Esposito, and America Ferrera. Cat in the Hat opens in theaters November 6th. And that's your news.
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5: Heartland Weather. We'll be partly cloudy and windy today with high temperatures reaching for the upper 60s. Winds could gust up to 30 miles per hour out of the southwest. Mostly clear tonight. Low temperatures will fall into the mid-40s as the winds back off. Partly cloudy Wednesday. A few rain showers are possible with highs in the upper 60s. For Weather Watch 12, I'm Darrell Stephen Biggs on Mix 96.
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0: So there it was. My car had one of the low pressure tire things going off. And I was like, okay, I have a compressor. I filled it with air. Fine. Mm-hmm. The next morning I come out, it's flat down on the rim. And I'm like, come on. So I fill it up with air. I take it to the tire store.
1: Yeah.
0: Oh, you know what, sir? It looks like you've got all three insured except this last rear one, which is what you need. I was like, okay.
1: Can you repair it?
0: Well, we'll look into that. So what do you think the odds are that it came on an unrepairable shoulder of the tire?
1: Right. Oh, of course it did.
0: 100%. Of course it did.
1: Why didn't you leave, go switch tires, and then bring back?
0: Right, exactly. Oh, I'm sorry. I meant the right rear. So, all right. So I said, okay, just give me the tire that doesn't have to match the others. I don't care about that. Just put a tire on, preferably cheap. And they said, great, we got one in stock. It's this mount. I was like, okay, perfect. I go away. I come back. Oh, you know, we had a problem. We didn't have that tire in stock, so we upgraded and put a new one on.
1: Well, they better give it to you the same price.
0: I said, hold on. You quoted me a price. No, we're definitely going to honor that. But if you want the certificate to insure this tire, we may have to charge you at the price for that. And I was like, oh, no. Oh, no.
1: Right.
0: I said, you quoted me a certificate price for that other tire. I want that price.
1: Right. That's fair.
0: Right.
1: That's absolutely fair.
0: Right. So I don't have a problem saying that's not what you said. So,
1: well, and that's on them for sure. But like if you go in and you're looking at, you know, furniture sets or a car or things like that, things where you are voluntarily going to their place to buy something.
0: Right.
1: How do you feel in general about haggling? Because what you did, that's kind of a different scenario than actually buying like, you know, some things that cost a huge fortune.
0: How do I feel about it? I feel this way.
2: Well, let me tell you something, brother.
0: I don't.
1: You love to haggle?
0: I don't love it, but I don't mind saying that's the best you can do, huh? And then, because I usually go in armed with a whole bunch of information. I never walk in just going, oh, I guess this is the. No. I know exactly how much it costs. I know other stores that are offering, and I always go in armed with that.
1: I think
0: you can do better.
1: According to this, Americans hate to haggle. We just don't like it. Other cultures do it. It's fine. That for those cultures, that's different. We just tend to go, oh, it costs this much. All right, here's my credit card. Although it appears to be changing a little bit. Now, I did call my service provider for my internet and phone and all that kind of stuff because you had mentioned to me years ago that you can always call and say, hey, listen, I want to take this service off or I want to do that. And then they have a retention department. They'll be like, wait, hold on a second. Mm-hmm. But we are haggling more and more as Americans, up to 72% this year. A few years earlier, it was at 33%. Okay. So a lot more of us are like, oh, hold on a second. Maybe I could ask, but I get embarrassed. I don't know why.
0: Do you want to save money is the first part.
1: Well, if you do, you will at any cost.
0: Okay, what's the best deal you can get and be prepared to walk out? There's the key.
1: That's the thing.
0: You must be able to go, all right, thank you, no thank you, and walk out.
1: Yeah.
0: That's when they're like, wait on a second. Every time I call a service company, I'm always asking, hey, do you have a discount? Do you have a this? Do you have a that?
1: Yeah. So how about you guys? When you go in to get an oil change or you go in to do something, are you asking, do you guys have an extra coupon laying around? Or are you going to haggle at all, or you just pay the price and get out?
0: 888-922-7234.
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0: tough to pick the best fest. Cranberry Fest, which wrapped up over the weekend in Eagle River, might be number one. It's the biggest event the local chamber puts together all year. I spoke to Dawn Giese, events coordinator for the local chamber, which is already planning for next year's fest.
1: Dawn, what about next year? When do you begin preparation?
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1: I beg your pardon, ma'am?
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1: Why?
2: There's so much to do.
0: And let's talk about a great event coming up this Saturday, Pumpkin Fest in Three Lakes. 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
12: Heartland Weather.
13: We'll be partly cloudy and windy today with high temperatures reaching for the upper 60s. Winds could gust up to 30 miles per hour out of the southwest. Mostly clear tonight. Low temperatures will fall into the mid-40s as the winds back off. Partly cloudy Wednesday. A few rain showers are possible with highs in the upper 60s.
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0: Game time on the show. It is time for the 2000s again. I'll explain because I'm going to play for you songs from the 2000s, and they conspicuously start skipping the record on the word again.
1: Okay.
0: Yeah, 2000s again. Identify title and artist of these songs for us, please, beginning here.
2: I don't ever want to drink again, drink again, drink again, drink again.
0: Okay.
1: That Amy Winehouse Rehab?
0: It is Amy Winehouse Rehab. Exactly. All right.
1: Song.
0: Next song.
3: He's so stacked that he knows when he goes back to this mobile home, that's when it's back to the lab again, back to the lab again, back to the lab again, back
1: to the lab. It's Eminem.
0: Yes.
1: Lose Yourself?
0: Look at that. Two for two from the 2000s.
1: You know how the only reason I know that is I happened to go to a karaoke party on Saturday night, and for some that song was on, was one of the songs, and for some reason there was an issue with it, so they kept having to restart it. And so when they did, I'm like, oh, that's the title
0: again
1: of it.
0: Again and again. How about that?
1: Again and again.
0: Okay, then try this one. Toss song from the 2000s.
4: I don't think that I'll see her again, again, again.
1: Oh, yeah.
0: Mm-hmm. Yeah.
1: That's not Oasis. That's not One Republic. It's not.
0: It's one guy.
1: Oh, is that Owl City?
0: No.
1: Oh, it's Oh, it's beautiful. It's beautiful. But what was his name? His name was
0: Beautiful.
1: Daniel Powder.
0: No.
1: James Blunt.
0: Blunt. Yes. Ah. Exactly. All right. Let's try maybe one more.
5: Stop us and there'll be hell today. I'm late for work again. Work again. Work again.
1: Yeah, I know
0: it's
1: this
0: the
1: one 2000s
0: too. Again.
1: Is that Dido?
0: It is Dido. It's the name of the song.
1: White Flag?
0: Thank You is the name of that song. Okay.
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15: Heartland weather.
16: We'll be partly cloudy and windy today with high temperatures reaching for the upper 60s. Winds could gust up to 30 miles per hour out of the southwest. Mostly clear tonight. Low temperatures will fall into the mid-40s as the winds back off. Partly cloudy Wednesday, a few rain showers are possible with highs in the upper 60s. For Weather Watch 12, I'm Darrell Stephen Biggs on Mix 96.
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0: Thank you, Dayton. You are texting into the show for the first time, I believe.
1: Oh, first time.
0: Hey, my name is Dayton. I'm currently listening to your show. I've been listening to it ever since I moved here 5 years ago. I just wanted to say I love the show. You two are awesome. Thank you.
1: Thanks, Dayton.
0: Thank you. Dayton, for getting in touch. You texted in at 888-922-7234. Everybody can. It's a voicemail as well. So you can do both. Here is news.
2: The Roundup with Ashley Page.
1: Well, regular cups of tea can help speed recovery from stress. Researchers from the University College London said men who drank black tea 4 times a day for 6 weeks had less stress hormone, the stress hormone cortisol. Tea drinkers also reported a greater feeling of relaxation and performing tasks. So got to drink tea, but apparently a lot of it. So I know you're going to make some comment, but it's okay because I actually think I would try this. Tombstone Pizza has unleashed their Halloween creation that might haunt traditionalists. Frozen pizza, well, it comes in, you know, cheese or pepperoni,
0: yeah,
1: but it's topped with...
0: Yeah. Peeps.
1: Candy corn.
0: Yeah.
1: Oh, no! The frozen pizza maker says the bizarre combination is, quote, weirdly good.
0: No.
1: Limited time offer, little side of candy corn. They've got one coming out October 9th and the 23rd. No. I think I'm
0: out.
1: Salty
0: I'm out.
1: And sweet?
0: No!
1: It's like Hawaiian pizza with
0: it's
1: the pineapple.
0: Candy corn. I'll eat anchovies before I ever do that.
1: You would?
0: Maybe.
1: Oh.
0: Maybe.
1: Ooh.
0: Yeah, I don't know.
1: And that's your news.
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14: This is an important notice to all U.S. taxpayers. The IRS is giving away billions of dollars in tax savings through a federal program called the Fresh Start Initiative to aid delinquent taxpayers. 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
12: Heartland Weather.
13: We'll be partly cloudy and windy today with high temperatures reaching for the upper 60s. Winds could gust up to 30 miles per hour out of the southwest. Mostly clear tonight. Low temperatures will fall into the mid-40s as the winds back off. Partly cloudy Wednesday. A few rain showers are possible with highs in the upper 60s. For Weather Watch 12, I'm your oldest Stephen Biggs on Mix 96.
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0: Well, in our house, it goes like this. I see other homes on the neighborhood. We walk around every night, walk the dog. I see homes like October 1, stuff mm-hmm. is in the front yard.
1: Oh, yeah.
0: Now,
1: oh, yeah.
0: Our 12-year-old is very much into, he bought his own animatronic that he's going to put on the front porch. But the way we've done it, it's literally the day of or the night before.

0: but
1: that just seems like so much effort, because then you go back in the next day and clean it. I'm like, I want it to breathe. What? I want it to sit out there for a little bit.
0: What effort? It's, you know, it's a couple of boxes and you come out and you just decorate and that's it. So it's not that hard.
1: My house, it's more than a couple of boxes. That's the problem.
0: Now, the pumpkins, in theory, we're all supposed to be carving them, but I can tell you it's usually this guy right here.
1: Yeah.
0: Having to carve all of them.
1: And you want to wait. You like carving the pumpkin, it's different than buying the pumpkin, because you can buy it and it can sit there for a couple of months.
0: Yeah.
1: But once you cut it and carve it, you've got
0: 24
1: days.
0: Hours, that's it.
1: Yeah, yeah. Yeah, I was going to say.
0: We've done the Vaseline trick and it starts moldering in a few seconds. It's,
1: For sure. So cutting it is a whole, and Halloween falls on a Saturday this week. So, Friday when the kids come home from school, you can, carve your pumpkins, blah, blah, blah. But how are you buying? You're not even buying any of the pumpkins yet?
0: No, it's usually week of. We put them inside the house and then, like I said, day before, we'll carve them and put them out that night.
1: Okay. So. Well, the grocery store down the street had a great deal. I wasn't even going to buy that many this year, but they had such a great deal. It was like a buy one, get two free thing. And I was like, what?
0: Yeah.
1: So of course I got, several of them. But for you guys, how soon before Halloween are you buying them? And then, of course, do you even carve it? Do you do the pumpkin seed thing, or do you just stick it out there, put a couple of googly eyes on, boom, you're done?
0: 888-922-7234.
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5: 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I spoke to Dawn Giese, events coordinator for the local chamber, which is already planning for next year's fest.
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4: Heartland Weather. We'll be partly cloudy and windy today with high temperatures reaching for the upper 60s. Winds could gust up to 30 miles per hour out of the southwest. Mostly clear tonight. Low temperatures will fall into the mid-40s as the winds back off. Partly cloudy Wednesday. A few rain showers are possible with highs in the upper 60s. For Weather Watch 12, I'm Darrell Stephen Biggs on Mix 96.
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0: Well, look, it's just you and me who sit in this room for most of the day by ourselves, because the staff doesn't show up till 9 o'clock.
1: Right.
0: Right? So.
1: And they're in and out, and maybe they're here, maybe they're not.
0: Morning time for 3 hours, it's just you and me. So that's been that way for 11 years now.
1: Years.
0: Coming up on a celebration of an anniversary.
1: And we work in a radio station, so it's, you know, it's a lot of creative people, a lot of fun people, a lot of odd people, which is fine. It makes a great work environment.
0: An interesting environment. There have been times that I've worked with people at other stations, and I'm like, that's a lot to be around.
1: So
0: in a short amount of time. You know what I'm talking about?
1: Have you ever had like a weird, like a colleague you're like, really, wow, like something that they did that you think, that can't be normal?
0: I've definitely worked with people at one of the theme parks, especially that I still question, and a lot of us would have a whisper campaign. How did this person get hired here?
1: Oh, no.
0: Like one of those, you had to go through an interview process in a back.
1: Right?
0: I mean, how did they get through? We wondered aloud.
1: Did they not fill out the same application I filled out?
0: I don't know. I don't know.
1: They've got a list of some of

0: you know, kind of weirdest colleagues you've ever worked with.
1: Yeah.
0: This lady said there was a guy at her work precisely at 2 p.m. would pull out a collapsible bin out of his backpack, fill it with hot water, take off his socks, and do like a foot soak. It was under his desk, so he wasn't bothering anybody.
1: Okay.
0: But HR was like, and he goes, first of all, it boosts my productivity by 18%.
1: Okay.
0: And also my contract doesn't explicitly ban foot care.
1: Right. If it's not in the handbook, then game on. He's like,
0: okay.
1: These piggies get a bath every day.
0: That's what he said.
1: Okay.
0: This guy said he worked with another man who had nothing personal on his desk at all. No photos, no trinkets, no nothing. Even in the bitter cold, he came out without a jacket on, always came with no jacket. And someone said, why is your desk like this? He goes, in case I ever need to quit on the spot or I get laid off, all I got to do is walk out the front door.
1: Didn't you work somewhere where the they had to be clean at the end of every day?
0: Yeah, the boss.
1: Right.
0: The only thing you could have on your desk was the computer and the phone.
1: Yeah.
0: Everything else, everything had to be put
1: on.
0: I'm like, that's so bizarre.
1: He must have worked with you.
0: And then this person had a colleague would bring a whole rotisserie chicken to work and just sit there and eat it at his desk for lunch throughout the week, which, I mean, I guess that's not bad. A lot of us eat at our desk. We eat, well, we don't eat in here, of course, because we're not allowed food in the studio.
1: Never.
0: Wink, wink, wink, wink.
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4: Heartland Weather. We'll be partly cloudy and windy today with high temperatures reaching for the upper 60s. Winds could gust up to 30 miles per hour out of the southwest. Mostly clear tonight. Low temperatures will fall into the mid-40s as the winds back off. Partly cloudy Wednesday. A few rain showers are possible with highs in the upper 60s. For Weather Watch 12, I'm your oldest Devin Biggs on Mix 9.

0: Thank you, Mike H. I see that you've texted into the show. It's 888-922-7234. Regarding cuddling and back scratcher services, well, naturally, there's now a service for that because apparently we've reached the stage of civilization where scratching your own back is an unacceptable administrative burden.
1: But you can't ever get to the middle part anyway.
0: You certainly can with a back scratcher, which is why you have one.
1: It's not the same.
0: It's the same. You got to hire somebody to come. And it's insanity.
1: I'm not.
0: It's insanity.
1: Anyway. But I understand the need for the service.
0: Thank you for that, Mike H. Also, John B. Okay, as you remember, I listened to the podcast. Knowing that, I'm usually a week or two behind the current castings.
1: Okay.
0: As for the sock shoe debate, you see, it still goes on in perpetuity because
1: Good
0: people
1: Lord.
0: Are just getting
1: all
0: to
1: all of them
0: it.
1: Do.
0: Well,
1: every,
0: that's what I'm
1: every
0: saying.
1: Every topic.
0: This is a big topic. Do you put on both socks first, then shoes, or one sock, then shoe at a time? He says it is sock, then shoe, the sock, then shoe. Why put on both socks so as to get them dirty if you have to put your foot on the floor for some reason? That's why it's sock, then shoe, repeat for me.
1: See, I also agree.
0: You guys are way wrong. You put both socks on, then your feet don't get dirty. That's what I'm saying.
1: This is not like the under over toilet paper debate where there really is only one answer.
0: No, there's really only one answer.
1: No,
0: you put on both socks first. That's it. And then your feet aren't dirty from hitting the
1: Sometimes I do it that way, sometimes I do it the other way. It's however I feel.
0: Anyway.
1: And Rob Reiner is on Camp Ashley, I'll have you know, the late great Rob Reiner.

0: It's unbalanced to some of those other robots we've seen.
1: And they say that we're a lazy civilization. How dare
0: Hey, robot,
1: they?
0: Fold my clothes.
1: Come
0: hey,
1: scratch
0: robot,
1: my back.
0: Scratch my back.
1: Wow. Come put on my shoes and socks for me.
0: But just one at a time, no. Just one side. No. So the BBC will adapt The Bride's Chamber, a supernatural story by Charles Dickens, as this year's Ghost Story for Christmas special with Jim Broadbent and Martin Freeman to star. It's going to air on BBC Two and BBC iPlayer, although an exact release date has not been announced. And that's your news.
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4: Heartland Weather. We'll be partly cloudy and windy today with high temperatures reaching for the upper 60s. Winds could gust up to 30 miles per hour out of the southwest. Mostly clear tonight. Low temperatures will fall into the mid-40s as the winds back off. Partly cloudy Wednesday. A few rain showers are possible with highs in the upper 60s. For Weather Watch 12, I'm meteorologist Devin Biggs on Mix 96.
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0: Can't get out of it.
1: You already gave us some information earlier today that the best of the fast food drive-thrus has a 5-minute wait time. That's the best.
2: And that's just coffee.
1: That's
2: so
1: just
2: it's not
1: coffee.
2: Even a full menu.
1: Right. So there's a few that score a lot worse on that because they don't get it out. And like I said, there's one that always has a line around the block for cars, and I always walk in if I have to get food for the family. It's a lot faster.
2: Yeah, well, that plays off the freeway, that line starts.
1: That's what I'm saying. But the thing is, there is a limit because if it's super packed, then I'm like, first of all, you can't even park in the lot, so it's not worth doing. So I don't do that. But you're saying an amazing statistic right now, which
2: I know
1: I'm out on.
2: It depends. If it's a burger, that might be one thing. But if there's anything else that you would add to that category, the average American says that they would drive over 30 miles for a great cheeseburger. Now, if you're going to wait in line for a half an hour, what's the difference?
1: I wouldn't, is what I'm saying.
2: Okay. Is there any food you would something that you would drive at 30 minutes for?
1: No. And here's an excellent example. My wife and I went away for our anniversary. And we were told that there was this hidden beach that you could drive to.
2: Okay.
1: And we're like, great. And there's a hamburger hut that you absolutely have to try the hamburgers on.
2: Okay.
1: So sure enough, we go on down this winding little road for about 30 to 40 minutes to finally get to this little cove that has a beach. Sure enough, they have a hamburger shack. We had it. And I'm just like, that's what people are writing about?
2: Oh, really?
1: It was just the most average hamburger I've ever had.
2: But you don't eat a lot of meat anymore, so maybe...
1: Right, and we didn't even have a meat. It was just a veggie burger.
2: Oh, well, then you can't just...
1: But still, even as a veggie patty, I'm just like, okay, it was no different than what anybody closer to town would have made.
2: Okay, so how about this? Someone has the best salsa or the best hot sauce, then you can't really get it in the store. Would you drive 30 minutes for that?
1: If it were a truly special occasion, maybe. But this is the same thing with these Michelin restaurants. I don't care to even go to one.
2: So you're in the minority with this.
1: Yeah.
2: I mean, if there's a chocolate shop or a candy factory, I would absolutely drive half an hour. Wow. So for you guys, whether it's a great burger or something else, what's your limit? Because especially if you're going to be waiting a half hour at the drive-thru anyway. 888-922-7234.
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4: Top story, in the Northwoods, it would be tough to pick the best fest. 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It's the biggest event the local chamber puts together all year. I spoke to Dawn Giese, events coordinator for the local chamber, which is already planning for next year's fest.
5: Dawn, what about next year? When do you begin preparation?
6: Tuesday.
5: I beg your pardon, ma'am?
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9: Heartland Weather. We'll be partly cloudy and windy today with high temperatures reaching for the upper 60s. Winds could gust up to 30 miles per hour out of the southwest. Mostly clear tonight. Low temperatures will fall into the mid-40s as the winds back off. Partly cloudy Wednesday. A few rain showers are possible with highs in the upper 60s. For Weather Watch 12, I'm Darrell Stephen Biggs on Mix 96.
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0: fun fact time here on the show, bringing you interesting tidbits that happen to coincide on today's date, October the 6th. Today is Fruit at Work Day.
1: That's right.
0: Okay.
1: It's, you know, because here's the thing. A lot of times people, you know, we're busy. We eat at our desk. We don't have time to go for a healthy lunch. And if we do, it's some quick drive-through. So they're saying, you know what? Let a lot of this stuff start at the workplace. Some places have vending machines that have, you know, healthier just fruit options in them. But they said, you know, swap it out for a nice fresh fruit. And Fruit at Work Day takes place during the time of the year when a lot of the stone fruits are coming into the season.
0: Yeah.
1: You know, apples are in season, pears. Beyond that, squash, avocado.

0: An eggplant technically all qualify for this category as well. But founded in 1998, a couple of guys decided, hey, we're going to deliver fresh fruit to workplaces across the U.S. This was well before the door dashing and all the other stuff. They get them from local farms when they can. And there are actually several companies now that do this besides Fruit Guys. But if you're looking to eat a little something, a little healthier, this would be a great thing. Start by bringing an apple or a banana with you.
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13: Heartland Weather. We'll be partly cloudy and windy today with high temperatures reaching for the upper 60s. Winds could gust up to 30 miles per hour out of the southwest. Mostly clear tonight, low temperatures will fall into the mid-40s as the winds back off. partly cloudy Wednesday. A few rain showers are possible.

0: This sounds like so much fun. 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
4: Heartland Weather. We'll be partly cloudy and windy today with high temperatures reaching for the upper 60s. Winds could gust up to 30 miles per hour out of the southwest. Mostly clear tonight, low temperatures will fall into the mid-40s as the winds back off. Partly cloudy Wednesday, a few rain showers are possible with highs in the upper 60s. For Weather Watch 12, I'm meteorologist Stephen Biggs on Mix 96.
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0: You know, I feel like we could be doing something better with ourselves. There is a first-of-its-kind experiment that's taking place with engineers from Scotland and Japan, and it's set to orbit in 2028. They're going to be sending Scotch whiskey into orbit to see how it ages in space. The hope is that the drastic shift is going to accelerate the aging process, leading to unique flavors that can't be replicated on Earth. Really? This is what we're doing with ourselves. We are spending millions, if not billions of dollars to send whiskey up in space to age it faster so that we can bring it back down and sell it to you for a crazy price, because you know it's not going to be cheap.
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9: Heartland Weather.
10: We'll be partly cloudy and windy today with high temperatures reaching for the upper 60s. Winds could gust up to 30 miles per hour out of the southwest. Mostly clear tonight. Low temperatures will fall into the mid-40s as the winds back off. Partly cloudy Wednesday. A few rain showers are possible with highs in the upper 60s. For Weather Watch 12, I'm meteorologist Stephen Biggs on Mix 96.
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0: Justin Bieber and daisies. Well, research is finding that autumn is the time of year that we're most likely to fall off our diet. I mean, think about it. 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
9: Heartland Weather.
10: We'll be partly cloudy and windy today with high temperatures reaching for the upper 60s. Winds could gust up to 30 miles per hour out of the southwest. Mostly clear tonight. Low temperatures will fall into the mid-40s as the winds back off. Partly cloudy Wednesday. A few rain showers are possible with highs in the upper 60s. For Weather Watch 12, I'm meteorologist Devin Biggs on Mix 96.
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0: Olivia Rodrigo, it's Drop Dead. You know, she kind of makes some kind of music that has you singing about a breakup you're completely over until the chorus hits. Then suddenly, you remember everything and you're turning it up. 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
13: Heartland Weather.
14: We'll be partly cloudy and windy today with high temperatures reaching for the upper 60s. Winds could gust up to 30 miles per hour out of the southwest. Mostly clear tonight. Low temperatures will fall into the mid-40s as the winds back off. Partly cloudy Wednesday. A few rain showers are possible with highs in the upper 60s. For Weather Watch 12, I'm Darrell Stephen Biggs on Mix 96.
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0: Well, Batman 2, well, Batman Part 2, I should say, has officially halted its production. Yeah, Warner Brothers and DC Studios paused production on the Batman Part 2 so director Matt Reeves can deal with some personal issues, according to Variety. Studio rep gave not a lot of details beyond saying that he's focusing on a family matter at the moment. Robert Pattinson is back as Batman. Scarlett Johansson, Colin Farrell, Sebastian Stan, just to name a few. But it looks like we are going to be waiting a while until this actually is released in theaters. Mix 96, the Northwoods' best mix, live and local at mix96northwoods.com.
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4: Heartland weather.
5: We'll be partly cloudy and windy today with high temperatures reaching for the upper 60s. Winds could gust up to 30 miles per hour out of the southwest. Mostly clear tonight. Low temperatures will fall into the mid-40s as the winds back off. Partly cloudy Wednesday, a few rain showers are possible with highs in the upper 60s. For Weather Watch 12, I'm your oldest Devin Biggs on Mix 96.
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0: 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That's Ray with Where Is My Husband? 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
6: Heartland Weather. We'll be partly cloudy and windy today with high temperatures reaching for the upper 60s. Winds could gust up to 30 miles per hour out of the southwest. Mostly clear tonight. Low temperatures will fall into the mid-40s as the winds back off. Partly cloudy Wednesday. A few rain showers are possible with highs in the upper 60s. For Weather Watch 12, I'm Darrell Stephen Biggs on Mix 96.
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0: Ella Langley headed out to Colorado's iconic Red Rocks on October 7th. Tomorrow, yep, her voice, those songs, and that view. That's a concert where your phone's going to run out of storage before you run out of things to photograph. You know what I mean?
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6: Heartland weather. We'll be partly cloudy and windy today with high temperatures reaching for the upper 60s. Winds could gust up to 30 miles per hour out of the southwest. Mostly clear tonight. Low temperatures will fall into the mid-40s as the winds back off. Partly cloudy Wednesday. A few rain showers are possible with highs in the upper 60s. For Weather Watch 12, I'm your oldest Evan Biggs on Mix 96.
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5: Heartland weather.
6: We'll be partly cloudy and windy today with high temperatures reaching for the upper 60s. Winds could gust up to 30 miles per hour out of the southwest. Mostly clear tonight. Low temperatures will fall into the mid-40s as the winds back off. Partly cloudy Wednesday. A few rain showers are possible with highs in the upper 60s. For Weather Watch 12, I'm your oldest Devin Biggs on Mix 96.
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18: Heartland weather. Here we go. Partly cloudy tonight. Look for a west-southwest breeze and low temperatures in the mid-40s. Partly cloudy and breezy tomorrow. There is an outside chance for a sprinkle during the afternoon. Most of us will stay dry with a gusty west wind and high temperatures near 68. Mostly sunny and breezy Thursday with highs back in the low 60s.

0: And then frost Thursday night, followed by mid-70s for highs this weekend. For WeatherWatch 12, I'm Chief Meteorologist Jeff Weller on Mix 96.
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5: Heartland weather. Here we go. Partly cloudy tonight. Look for a west-southwest breeze and low temperatures in the mid-40s. Partly cloudy and breezy tomorrow. There is an outside chance for a sprinkle during the afternoon. Most of us will stay dry with a gusty west wind and high temperatures near 68. Mostly sunny and breezy Thursday with highs back in the low 60s. And then frost Thursday night followed by mid-70s for highs this weekend. For WeatherWatch 12, I'm Chief Meteorologist Jeff Weller on Mix 96.
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18: Here we go, partly cloudy tonight. Look for a west-southwest breeze and low temperatures in the mid-40s. Partly cloudy and breezy tomorrow. There is an outside chance for a sprinkle during the afternoon. Most of us will stay dry with a gusty west wind and high temperatures near 68. Mostly sunny and breezy Thursday with highs back in the low 60s. And then frost Thursday night followed by mid-70s for highs this weekend. For WeatherWatch 12, I'm Chief Meteorologist Jeff Weller on Mix 96.
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0: 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Todd and I, my best friend in radio, count down the five biggest things that everyone's talking about in the world. And our lives are interwoven. And the top five, the Jeremy and Todd top five. 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New episodes drop on Friday. Again, the Jeremy and Todd top five.
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13: Heartland weather. Here we go. Partly cloudy tonight. Look for a west-southwest breeze and low temperatures in the mid-40s. Partly cloudy and breezy tomorrow. There is an outside chance for a sprinkle during the afternoon. Most of us will stay dry with a gusty west wind and high temperatures near 68. Mostly sunny and breezy Thursday with highs back in the low 60s. And then frost Thursday night followed by mid-70s for highs this weekend. For WeatherWatch 12, I'm Chief Meteorologist Jeff Weller on Mix 96.
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2: Nearly half of men admit they have no idea how to do this basic life skill. What is it? Facebook.com/Jeremy on the air. Ashley said, "So on a button." You're right about that, Ashley. And I do not. I'm not ashamed. Won't know how to do it either. Kevin said, "Iron a dress shirt." Why you got to do that when you can hit the refresh mode in the dryer? Nicole said, "Change a tire." Ouch. Jason said, "Fold a fitted sheet." Who knows how to fold a fitted sheet? Rachel got it right. It's tie a necktie. I'll never forget my sweet granddaddy trying to teach me how to do that. And I'm like, "Gaga, can't I just get a clip-on tie?" Disappointment in that sweet man's eyes.
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15: Here we go. Partly cloudy tonight. Look for a west-southwest breeze and low temperatures in the mid-40s. Partly cloudy and breezy tomorrow. There is an outside chance for a sprinkle during the afternoon. Most of us will stay dry with a gusty west wind and high temperatures near 68. Mostly sunny and breezy Thursday with highs back in the low 60s. And then frost Thursday night followed by mid-70s for highs this weekend. For WeatherWatch 12, I'm Chief Meteorologist Jeff Weller on Mix 96.
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0: 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We'll be halfway through the work week. It is October 6th, 2026. 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
9: Heartland West. Here we go, partly cloudy tonight. Look for a west-southwest breeze and low temperatures in the mid-40s. Partly cloudy and breezy tomorrow. There is an outside chance for a sprinkle during the afternoon. Most of us will stay dry with a gusty west wind and high temperatures near 68. Mostly sunny and breezy Thursday with highs back in the low 60s. And then frost Thursday night followed by mid-70s for highs this weekend. For WeatherWatch 12, I'm Chief Meteorologist Jeff Weller on Mix 96.
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14: Here we go. Partly cloudy tonight. Look for a west-southwest breeze and low temperatures in the mid-40s. Partly cloudy and breezy tomorrow. There is an outside chance for a sprinkle during the afternoon. Most of us will stay dry with a gusty west wind and high temperatures near 68. Mostly sunny and breezy Thursday.

0: Jeremy Show back tomorrow. I love hanging out with you, giving you the impossible question, the music, the fun. Let's do it again tomorrow afternoon with the Jeremy Show.
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8: Heartland Weather. Here we go. Partly cloudy tonight. Look for a west-southwest breeze and low temperatures in the mid-40s. Partly cloudy and breezy tomorrow. There is an outside chance for a sprinkle during the afternoon. Most of us will stay dry with a gusty west wind and high temperatures near 68. Mostly sunny and breezy Thursday with highs back in the low 60s. And then frost Thursday night followed by mid-70s for highs this weekend. For WeatherWatch 12, I'm Chief Meteorologist Jeff Weller on Mix 96.
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0: Oh, Bruno, what have you gotten yourself into? Bruno Mars, who seems to be in a love triangle with Carol G and Drake. It's getting good. So it started out when Bruno and Carol did a collab. Lots of rumors started there could be something there. Then Carol was spotted dancing with Drake in an event. Bruno jumped into the comments. And now Bruno just announced that he has cast Carol in the lead for a new music video, and Drake jumped right into the comments. Something about, like, wow, he moves quickly. So I don't know. It does kind of seem like this might be a legit love triangle. We are keeping our eye on it so we can keep you posted.
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9: Heartland West. Here we go, partly cloudy tonight. Look for a west-southwest breeze and low temperatures in the mid-40s. Partly cloudy and breezy tomorrow. There is an outside chance for a sprinkle during the afternoon. Most of us will stay dry with a gusty west wind and high temperatures near 68. Mostly sunny and breezy Thursday with highs back in the low 60s. And then frost Thursday night followed by mid-70s for highs this weekend. For WeatherWatch 12, I'm Chief Meteorologist Jeff Weller on Mix 96.
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0: That is Taylor Swift, who did make a surprise appearance during the monologue on Saturday Night Live last weekend. Why? Because her good friend Dakota Johnson was hosting, and it was also Dakota's birthday on Sunday. And as she mentioned in an interview she did last week, she said, "What a great birthday, because there's a big after party every Saturday night for the host and the whole crew of Saturday Night Live." And so it's kind of like a big birthday party for her if the dates happen to line up, right? So I like where her head was at. Definitely strategic, I feel like. Brilliant.
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13: Heartland Weather. Here we go. Partly cloudy tonight. Look for a west-southwest breeze and low temperatures in the mid-40s. Partly cloudy and breezy tomorrow. There is an outside chance for a sprinkle during the afternoon. Most of us will stay dry with a gusty west wind and high temperatures near 68. Mostly sunny and breezy Thursday with highs back in the low 60s. And then frost Thursday night followed by mid-70s for highs this weekend. For WeatherWatch 12, I'm Chief Meteorologist Jeff Weller on Mix 96.
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